bath. You're tight with the militias. You wear their camouflage. You always said we're equal, so let me march with you. Just an extra in the sequel to the old red, white, and blue. Baby, don't ignore me. We were smokers. We were friends. Forget that.

0: standing on this corner, where there used to be a street.
1: Where there used to be a street.
0: So let's drink to when it's over.